0: prepping for this moment. And then tonight, we'll cap off the week in the grandstands with a championship night of the PRCA Rodeo, a rodeo that is ranked among the top 20 PRCA rodeos in the nation. And we have some elite contestants from all over the country competing in events like bull riding, bronc riding, steer wrestling, barrel racing. And did you know that every food vendor at the Farm City Pro Rodeo gives back to our community? Every food vendor is either a youth organization or directly supports one. 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
1: Here's your Wild Horse Resort and Casino weather update. Tonight you'll see an increase in cloud cover with light and variable winds averaging around 5 miles an hour while temperatures settle into the upper 50s. Tomorrow you'll see mostly sunny skies with winds averaging around 5 to 7 miles an hour with temperatures reaching highs in the low 90s. 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
1: Here's your Wild Horse Resort and Casino weather update. Tonight you'll see an increase in cloud cover with light and variable winds averaging around 5 miles an hour while temperatures settle into the upper 50s. Tomorrow you'll see mostly sunny skies with winds averaging around 5 to 7 miles an hour with temperatures reaching highs in the low 90s. 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
1: Here's your Wild Horse Resort and Casino weather update. Tonight you'll see an increase in cloud cover with light and variable winds averaging around 5 miles an hour while temperatures settle into the upper 50s. Tomorrow you'll see mostly sunny skies with winds averaging around 5 to 7 miles an hour with temperatures reaching highs in the low 90s. 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
3: Here's your Wild Horse Resort and Casino weather update. Tonight you'll see an increase in cloud cover with light and variable winds averaging around 5 miles an hour while temperatures settle into the upper 50s. Tomorrow you'll see mostly sunny skies with winds averaging around 5 to 7 miles an hour with temperatures reaching highs in the low 90s. It's fire season, so listen in and stay connected with the latest breaking news updates with the Elkhorn mobile app. Download the app today.
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1: Here's your Wild Horse Resort and Casino weather update. Tonight you'll see an increase in cloud cover with light and variable winds averaging around 5 miles an hour while temperatures settle into the upper 50s. Tomorrow you'll see mostly sunny skies with winds averaging around 5 to 7 miles an hour with temperatures reaching highs in the low 90s. It's fire season, so listen in and stay connected with the latest breaking news updates with the Elkhorn mobile app. Download the app today.
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1: Here's your Wild Horse Resort and Casino weather update. Tonight you'll see an increase in cloud cover with light and variable winds averaging around 5 miles an hour while temperatures settle into the upper 50s. Tomorrow you'll see mostly sunny skies with winds averaging around 5 to 7 miles an hour with temperatures reaching highs in the low 90s. It's fire season, so listen in and stay connected with the latest breaking news updates with the Elkhorn mobile app. Download the app today.
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2: Here's your Wild Horse Resort and Casino weather. Sunny skies, calm winds, and a little warmer today. We'll see a high this afternoon in Walla Walla of 90. Pendleton also going to have a high of 90. Hermiston will be the hot spot today with a high of 93. By tonight, look for some more clouds to start rolling in, but there is no precipitation forecasted. Overnight lows down around 60. Check weather anytime at ElkhornMediaGroup.com and stay up on the latest news this weekend with the Elkhorn mobile app.
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1: Here's your Wild Horse Resort and Casino weather. Sunny skies, calm winds, and a little warmer today. We'll see a high this afternoon in Walla Walla of 90. Pendleton also going to have a high of 90. Hermiston will be the hot spot today with a high of 93. By tonight, look for some more clouds to start rolling in, but there is no precipitation forecasted. Overnight lows down around 60. Check weather anytime at ElkhornMediaGroup.com and stay up on the latest news this weekend with the Elkhorn mobile app.
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1: And here's today's community calendar. It's Living History with Walla Walla's first mayor, E.B. 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
1: Here's your Wild Horse Resort and Casino weather. Sunny skies, calm winds, and a little warmer today. We'll see a high this afternoon in Walla Walla of 90. Pendleton also going to have a high of 90. Hermiston will be the hot spot today with a high of 93. By tonight, look for some more clouds to start rolling in, but there is no precipitation forecasted. Overnight lows down around 60. Check weather anytime at ElkhornMediaGroup.com and stay up on the latest news this weekend with the Elkhorn mobile app.
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3: Good morning, I'm Doug Donahoe with your Wild Horse Resort and Casino weather update. Today it'll be mostly sunny with patchy smoke. Temperatures will be in the low 90s. There's an air quality alert in effect till further notice for Walla Walla County due to the ongoing wildfire smoke. Tonight, look for areas of patchy smoke, otherwise partly cloudy and lows in the mid to upper 50s. For weather anytime, go to ElkhornMediaGroup.com. 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
2: Good morning, I'm Doug Donahoe with your Wild Horse Resort and Casino weather update. Today it'll be mostly sunny with patchy smoke. Temperatures will be in the low 90s. There's an air quality alert in effect till further notice for Walla Walla County due to the ongoing wildfire smoke. Tonight, look for areas of patchy smoke, otherwise partly cloudy and lows in the mid to upper 50s. For weather anytime, go to elkhornmediagroup.com. 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
1: Good morning, I'm Doug Donahoe with your Wild Horse Resort and Casino weather update. Today it'll be mostly sunny with patchy smoke. Temperatures will be in the low 90s. There's an air quality alert in effect till further notice for Walla Walla County due to the ongoing wildfire smoke. Tonight, look for areas of patchy smoke, otherwise partly cloudy and lows in the mid to upper 50s. For weather anytime, go to ElkhornMediaGroup.com. 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
1: I'm Dan Tessman. Here's your Wild Horse Resort and Casino weather update. Mostly sunny this afternoon with calm wind. Expect a high near 91 in the Roundup City. It will be 93 in Hermiston and in Walla Walla. Tonight, it will be mostly cloudy. Expect a low around 57. And tomorrow, the forecast calls for partly sunny skies with a high near 89. Get breaking news notifications and stream the station with the Elkhorn mobile app. Download it today.
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2: I'm Dan Tessman. Here's your Wild Horse Resort and Casino weather update. Mostly sunny this afternoon with calm wind. Expect a high near 91 in the Roundup City. It will be 93 in Hermiston and in Walla Walla. Tonight, it will be mostly cloudy. Expect a low around 57. And tomorrow, the forecast calls for partly sunny skies with a high near 89. Get breaking news notifications and stream the station with the Elkhorn mobile app. Download it today.
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1: And here's today's community calendar. It's Living History with Walla Walla's first mayor, E.B. 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
1: 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Here's your Wild Horse Resort and Casino weather update. Mostly sunny this afternoon with calm wind. Expect a high near 91 in the Roundup City. It will be 93 in Hermiston and in Walla Walla. Tonight, it will be mostly cloudy. Expect a low around 57. And tomorrow, the forecast calls for partly sunny skies with a high near 89. Get breaking news notifications and stream this station with the Elkhorn mobile app. Download it today.
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4: 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Do not operate vehicles or machinery while under the influence. 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Keep out of reach of children.
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1: Here's your Wild Horse Resort and Casino weather update. Tonight you'll see mostly cloudy skies with temperatures settling near 60 degrees. Tomorrow and looking into the rest of the week, the skies are looking to keep clear to mostly clear through the week with temperature highs starting around the low 90s, then dipping slightly Tuesday and Wednesday, seeing the upper 80s and reaching over 90 degrees again by Thursday, while temperature lows keep near 60 degrees through the week. 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
1: 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It's Living History with Walla Walla's first mayor, E.B. 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
1: Here's your Wild Horse Resort and Casino weather update. Tonight you'll see mostly cloudy skies with temperatures settling near 60 degrees. Tomorrow and looking into the rest of the week, the skies are looking to keep clear to mostly clear through the week with temperature highs starting around the low 90s, then dipping slightly Tuesday and Wednesday, seeing the upper 80s and reaching over 90 degrees again by Thursday, while temperature lows keep near 60 degrees through the week. 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
2: Here's your Wild Horse Resort and Casino weather update. Tonight you'll see mostly cloudy skies with temperatures settling near 60 degrees. Tomorrow and looking into the rest of the week, the skies are looking to keep clear to mostly clear through the week with temperature highs starting around the low 90s, then dipping slightly Tuesday and Wednesday, seeing the upper 80s and reaching over 90 degrees again by Thursday, while temperature lows keep near 60 degrees through the week. 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